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0: 6700 block of Fraber Road. Called in by the Canadian Specifics. They got a call from a male who was in a panic, saying he was stuck, unknown if it's on the tracks or where it is. They are unable to get him back on the line.
1: 6-1, I copy.
2: 60, copy. You have a train traffic stop.
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0: 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He is conscious of breathing.
1: Copy.

0: 2-5, are you going to the rescue run? Is that what you said?
1: Yeah, you can
0: put it up. I copy. And just for 43, it was ran over by a farm, ran over by a tractor. Chest was ran over. Only thing bleeding is the pants. That's me.
2: Adam William Lincoln, 8897. Adam William Lincoln, 8897, 36 in Belgium.
0: 36, and what was your cross?
2: Delphine.
0: Copy.

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1: Can I have you? 2060.
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0: 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I'm not that far off.
1: Seven nine.
0: This is Lauren with 57. Call it with an updated room number.

0: 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To the left.
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0: 43, my quad, my train will not shut off.
1: I copy.

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1: 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Complaining of chest pain. Rescue is on scene.

0: 11, 17 is waiting outside to get property back from a Tammy Lust. She was refusing to hand over the property earlier.
1: That one.

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1: Yeah, you can claim it's Broadway.

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1: Yeah, affirm. The train already came through that area, and the landowner already called, but you can do what you want.
0: I copy.

0: I told him.
1: Abram, we were.
0: Six one, no, 10, 10, 10.
1: Copy 6-1.

0: Dispatch to 15 and 51 for 911, Marty. 2861 East Fieldstone Way, apartment 2322. Female yelling that she wants her child's father out. Possible name of James Robin. No weapons, nothing physical.
1: 15, copy.

That's the 15551. 17th is stating she wants it out for no reason, or is unwilling to give it, and the line is silent.

0: 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I'll be 10-8.
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0: satisfied with it.
1: What was?
0: You confirm that you're going to order it?
1: Unit is going to be 2322. Dispatch 55 for Reckless. Northbound 333 over here. It's going to make your own case. A white Acura with pink colored numbers on the plate, possibly starting with a 7, speeding and slamming on the brakes to pass people on the left shoulder. Going close.

0: dispatch 15 and 51. 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
1: Well.
0: I copy. 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
0: This is 43. You're catching up to a high flyer northbound. We're just going past Elm right now.
1: Copy. Do you have a description I can tell Milwaukee County?
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0: Captain, we're going to have to stop here in a second. 3:22 over 4. 28 is going to be boy Charles Young. 4642.
1: Want to cut me right away?
0: Negative. 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
1: Copy.

said free for civil trouble. One 3904 Spring Street. Roommate Jamie Lindsay, 58-year-old male, is in talks and yelling and trying to kick the 17 out. 17 says he stole from her and her daughter. It's not physical. There is a 32 on scene, but it is locked up.

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0: 412067 Drive, male knocking at the 17th store, has been stalking the caller. He's trying to leave in a Chevy van, currently going towards 11. Name is Tyler Levesque. Copy.
1: 19 on 60th, supervision, reflex help.
0: Dispatch copies, 19, I'll put you on it.
1: I copy, I'm at 67th and Durant right now.

0: last night, including that soccer call as well.
1: I copy 7-9. Multiple squads calling 4-8, go ahead.
0: Let me take you first. Recall.
1: I copy. 2-5, where are you calling 23?
0: I will head to the rushing room. Scope.
1: I copy 2-5. Five, just for 43. It's going to be a 46-year-old female. Is breathing, known to take heroin. Heavy breathing, not coherent.

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1: Had Oak Creek on the phone saying they didn't get any information for your PR bond.
0: Yeah, I'm working on that right now. We'll be over there shortly.
1: 10-4.

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0: Be advised, my cousin's getting a 911 hang-up call. Sounded like a male yelling in the background. We weren't able to understand what they said. They were just hanging there. And no answer on call back. We do have two Mount Pleasant responding.
1: I copy. Did it sound like they were inside or outside or the other number? Stand
0: by. We couldn't tell if they were inside or outside.
1: I copy. I'll walk the building in the exterior ground.
0: Copy.

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1: Equal to Ohio County, TTY Alfred Span, and RO at the party I gave you on the phone. Got a work out of the van.
0: I copy. Copy 15.

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2: I copy. Do we have a good description of the van or just a Chevy van?
1: Older model Chevy van with a slider door, either brown or white, with wagon plates.
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1: Last name, Yelza. Young Edward Frequent. David Edward Frequent. First name, Laura Castelli. And let's go 8 out of 130 of 71. 130 of 71.
0: I copy.

0: Habifafa. Dispatch 130. Right, dispatch 113. 13. I'm not getting that party back. This could be out of a different state.
1: Let's see what that is.
0: Oh, never mind. I see it possibly as a different last name. Wisnecki.
1: Confirm.
0: Copy, I'll attach.

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1: Edward, I hope the
0: stand by all scenes.

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1: 6-8, it's going to be 24624.
0: 10-4, thanks.
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Dispatch all Channel 1's Club, 1063 for ATL at the Sheriff's Office. Break. Sheriff's Office is attempting to locate a Tyler Lebezka, approximately a 35 to 36-year-old male, unknown date of birth. He's going to be a male white driving an older model Chevy van with older sliding door with an Oregon plate. Last seen wearing a backwards hat and a hoodie that reads Powell Books, sweatpants, jeans. Last seen heading westbound on 13th in Yorkville. Tyler was recently released from prison for sexual assault of a child. If found, stop hold and advise from the Sheriff's Office. End of ATL 21, 27 KBF 275.

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0: 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Is that your Dodge Caravan? I got the call in.

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1: 7.
0: Southbound 326 over 4, coming from the county line. Boy Adam Victor, 1504, dark charcoal or silver gray Ford Fusion that's jerking all over the road and on the line. Currently passing 327 over 6 and in lane 1.
1: 47, do you say southbound or northbound?
0: Southbound.
1: Copy, I'm coming from a ways. I'm still on Durant by High Loss, but I'll try to get over there.
0: I copy. Gracie and County to Wisconsin State Patrol.

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0: 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I believe the 17 continued southbound. I'll double check.
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0: Copy 6-8.

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1: I copy.

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I copy. 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

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I want to send the radio to the office. 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
0: I copy.
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0: 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What are you doing?

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1: Martin.
0: I copy.
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1: Come
0: out with it. Lincoln, Adam, Zebra, Union, Lincoln, Ida, LAZ, U, LI, MB, Northbound, K off ramp on the wall.
1: Bye-bye.

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1: 47.
0: 1906 Grandview Park. It's going to be a delayed about 40 minutes, but both halves are still on scene. Looks like a kind of road rage incident. Driver tried to block one from getting into his job and took the front of his truck and blocked the caller in, almost hitting his vehicle.
1: Thank you.

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0: 1023.

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0: 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It's going to be that there's a vehicle in the lot running with no one inside. It's a white Ram truck with Wisconsin plate 316 Union. It's near the grass by the Ram. 72 specified.
1: 906, copy. 907, you don't need to go.
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That's 907 for a civil trouble. 213 East Marker Street, Unit 12, 17 is upstairs and can hear a physical altercation between a male and female in apartment 12. 17 is able to buzz them in. 906, are you able to break?

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1: W2.

0: This is Channel 1 Middle Squad, info from Kenosha Dispatch. They're in pursuit of a silver 2016 Chevy sedan, last seen I-94, somewhere at Highway C northbound. They did lose sight, but we're going to try and spike it. It was going about 160 miles per hour, unknown charges, Illinois 28, Frank Zebra, 79762. FZ-79762. Additional, it started in Lake County, and the suspect hit a Lake County deputy with their door. There will be felony charges. Again, it's unknown exactly what those charges are.
1: You can put me on that. I'm going to set up at 335 northbound.
0: I copy 47.
1: We're set up at the KR turnaround. What lane is it?
0: 32, we don't have any information about that.
1: I copy.

0: 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We'll be staged at the KOF ramp.
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0: 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Dog's 10 p.m. in the backyard. 17 did advise the dog is aggressive and has been beaten before.
1: County 23.
0: Copy.

0: That's 5-1.
1: Ah. 1539 is requesting a cover deputy. They need to move his patient.

0: Does that any spots on I-94 reference this pursuit? You can all disregard. Kenosha called. They advised this vehicle never made it to Wisconsin, and they think there was some kind of mix-up with information.
1: Because

0: 2019.
1: And 22 to my left, I will be sub 6 to Area 3. And I'll be here to be.

0: 3773.
1: Yeah, I was 19 for every time for me. I know it's 0 for you.
0: I got you.

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1: Sway.
0: That'd be Illinois 4100911. Boyd 4100911. B. It'll be southbound 331 over 0 on the shoulder.

0: dispatch 4738 for a suspicious person. Gotta be in the area of Plank Road and Spring Street. A male has been yelling things like, let me in, over and over for a few hours. Unable to get a more specific address from the 17th.
1: Seven, I copy.

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1: Copy that. I'll keep you advised. Moving 2-3.

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1: Recon.
0: I'll take that cover for 3ID. Stay out west.
1: I copy 3ID. Parade, did you copy for 22?
0: Parade, copy.

0: straight 37 and 32. Seven. 32. Yeah, we're much closer. We'll take that cover. You guys can 22 funny the flight of these.
1: Dispatch copies to 8 Patronin.
2: 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Just gonna continue to look around for a bit.
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0: 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Remy on the bypass at Spring Valley.

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I'll be 10-8.

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1: Good.
0: Southbound 328, just the area check between 328 and 330. 17th of Pacify reporting that there were a couple sedans that stopped in the fast lane. Unknown if they kept going after the 17 saw them stopped. Southbound 328, 330 for an area check.

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1: 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We're going to be on main and 32.

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0: 828 Francisco J. On the interstate, on the overpass, by the county line, requesting a deputy to assist with traffic control. It's going to be for a three-vehicle accident they responded to.
1: Did they say what lane they want me in?
0: Looks like it's going to be lane 1. They advise best access is south on 11.

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1: Copy. 28, I'll put you to me.

That's the 15. 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
0: William David Charles George George 8 John Boy X-ray Edward George 23 5054.

One five here, Ben. Coming back, suspended for parking tickets out of Mount Pleasant to a Carrie Thomas party on a 2014 white Mercedes GLK 350.

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1: 5 6, where you want?
0: 5 6.
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1: All channels 563 and 8 out of Kenosha County break. Continuing, Kenosha County wants a blue 2022 Subaru WRX with the 28 of Adamtown John 9256. It's being driven by Jason C. Lott, 1030 of 81. They have PC for him for DC criminal damage to property. He was involved in a road rage incident at the corner of Highway 31 and 75th Street at approximately 6:42 this morning. He exited his vehicle, slashed tires on a female vehicle. About 25 minutes ago, there was a flock hit going eastbound at Highway 20 from I-94. If located, stop will advise Kenosha County. End of ATL KBF 277 at 727.

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0: I'll be on Duran and Crossway.
1: Coming.

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This is what we said it was.

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0: 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Thank you, 41.
1: Go ahead, someone.
0: Serial number is 11894 and 9330. We're going to be en route for a medical out of the jailbreak for the address.
1: Go ahead.
0: 3811 Spring, and we'll take it from there.
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0: 7-1, I have that number for you.
1: 7-1.
0: That'll be 24680. Again, 24680.
1: 7-1, copy, thank you.

Westminster, 8515 Westminster, the Schulte School. Call about the secretary. There's a fight happening on the second floor. No additional info.

0: never came back.
1: Did you go over to Schulte? Have to try to keep Reardon not too involved in that. He's going to be needed for something else.
0: That's for a hunter.
1: Dispatch and Deputy Reardon, copy.
0: Thanks, I'm dispatch copy. 27, I can use. Correction, 5, 2, 1, 8, 9, 10.
1: Yeah, that's correct. Just make sure everything's safe.

0: Cine cred că Patrick.
1: All right, there's no active fight ongoing here. We're just trying to get briefed by the principal. Apparently, it was a pretty large situation that occurred.
0: Copy.

LTI copy. It'd probably be best to wait for Crystal before I leave. There's about 8 to 10 students involved in this

Robert Paul, 980 RPP. Put me at 15 to 67. Copy.

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1: 13.
0: Tom King, 7899, TJ, 7899. I'll be in the 22,000 block of Durand Avenue.

such a defect for a debris. I have a debris for you on South Colony and Plank. Colony and Plank, going southbound from Colony to Spring. There's big pieces of wood in the southbound lanes.

0: Dispatcher 2-8, how close are you to calling in flight to that degree? I have another one in your area.
1: I was just going to say, I can get one in my area closer to that one.
0: Got there on it.

0: 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Copy your phone number.
1: Go ahead.
0: That's Sam, 51252. That's 51252.
1: I copy.
0: $52.44.

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Southwest.

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0: He's currently driving. 7-1.

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0: Adam Charge Team 6126, HK 6126. I'll be under plane.

Copy, can you send help? Looks like he's showing two, one out of Illinois for theft, another one out of Minnesota for a larceny theft by check. Negative. It doesn't look like there is any bond amount. The Illinois one, I'm not sure what the extradition is. The Minnesota one, that's going to be surrounding states. Copy. Dispatch, this is Sarah. Can you respond to Plank and Crossway? Plank and Crossway.

させていただきます。Harris, you're responding out to 1594 Wonderin Avenue, unit number 20D is Dave at the Harvest Estate. The 81-year-old female is on the floor, no injuries. There's a female with her as well.

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0: 1196
1: OP 41. 63 plate number. 1. 26 11 26. 7. Diagonal correction,
0: it's 1163.
1: My mistake. Copy, the bus to Bariana.

0: Assistant 13. False confirmed, body only.
1: Hey, sir, we have both of them in the comments for you now and in custody at 31.

0: Limited, sir. You can put me 10A, 15, still finishing up some citations and out of the school.
1: Bye-bye.
2: 15, this is Ben. I need another officer. One love.
1: Copy, 27, you copy that?
0: I couldn't copy all of them. He's still at the school here.
1: Hey, sir, I missed it. One of the juveniles is being disorderly.
0: Sorry, that's where I'll go back around.

0: 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You want one additional or two?
1: One is fine.
0: Happy. 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
1: 40.
0: Do you need the air?
1: I think we're okay for now.
0: Copy.

0: 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We can make a stop.
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1: 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We're coming up to 6 and Kinsey. Turning eastbound on 6.
2: 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Channel 1 for 5124.
1: Memorial.
2: Speed 70 going out to Memorial.
1: Northbound to Memorial.
2: Speed northbound to Memorial.
0: Swinger, is he taking off from you?
1: Yeah, we're coming up to State Memorial right now. Speeds are about 65.
0: Get a good plate on it.
1: Boy David King, 1544, now coming north on State, coming back up to Prospect and West.
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1: and West.
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0: when you were not going to pursue him.
1: 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He's going into the road. We'll sign up by his luck.
2: Where did you terminate at? Special 5129 Woods, direction to last of the vehicle go.
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0: We're going to be stepping out at the rock quarry here on 3 Mile Road. Trying to locate the driver from yesterday. No cover.

0: sir.
1: Transporting the child to Tom Payne for a woman to pick him up and pick her up. I put in the 60 mileage.
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0: is Schroeder. Sorry, 80 is Schneider. Are you guys available?
1: Paper.
0: Over to Schulte School and do security on some out of control 14-year-old female student.
1: Edward.
2: What's happening?
1: Last year's matter is good on the ramp. Quick 40 is good.

0: Dallas Class 52 and ACL.
1: Break.
0: Continuing reference that pursuit that the investigators were in with earlier. It's going to be for a black 2021 Jeep Grand Cherokee 28 employee David King 1544 BDK 1544 that was to the 1700 block of Racine Street. It was last seen going eastbound on West Street in the construction area in the city of Racine. It found sample notified. End of ACL KBS 277 at 10 o'clock.

0: You can clear me from the traffic with a warning, run me through one of the CIVs, and then just put me on the second one to clear the stack.
1: Okay, I got it.

Come on. Someone, I copy. Break dispatch to 8-8. Dispatch to 88. Just be advised, we have one of the moms calling wanting to speak to a supervisor. Reference an issue with one of her daughters at Schultz High School. Her number's on the form if you're able to give her a call.

0: 22-19.
1: We're clear that area. 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
0: Copy.

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1: Copy.
0: Has he left the hospital yet? Or no?
1: Negative. I still see him at the hospital.
0: Except for when he calls, Jenny from there with his arrest, he just tells him the arrest paperwork he needs is on Lieutenant Radalski's desk in my office. I'm headed over to show me his call.
1: I copy, idiot. And just so you're aware, I did contact Sergeant Fry. He's going to give me a call back to see if he can spare anyone.
0: Staff or if like Julius Parker or

0: Está bien.
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something for that. Year 17 at 8740 Halverson Road, 8740 Halverson Road, reference, mailing a check and being said it was cashed by somebody.

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I just want to try to expedite that conversation so that we can make a decision whether she can go to juvenile detention or get out of here with

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0: 30 seconds then. What do you want?
1: RIPD said they're on at Russet with our suspect vehicles. We're here and no one is out here.
2: I copy.
1: If you can maybe try to figure out where they're at.
2: I copy.

0: 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Copy any squad that has a rep advice.
1: Six.
0: Five, six, do you have a rep?
2: No, we're applying a rep to her right now.
0: Copy applying a rep, then

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1: God.
0: We don't have any further info. 4051 with the city just stated that the vehicle is out sitting in front of the residence on Russet, and that the registered owner came home in mom's vehicle, went inside the residence.
1: Okay, can you give him my cell phone number? I have Tommy, that'd be great.

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0: 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The other one is Wisconsin 323CW, 323CW, pulling into Grove Baptist Church.
1: Fix it.

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1: Completely backed on the reset. 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I never did get a response for a view phone.

copy. Drone 23. It's going to be an accelerated readability center, 1201 Main Street. Unit A is an Adam for a 17-year-old male that passed out. He is now conscious and breathing and was breathing for about 10 seconds.

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You're probably sending from this, and you probably are some sort of a base for personal. Copy 27.

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0: 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I'm sorry. 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We have a car that almost just T-boned us. I'm a plant. It's Adam Victor, Adam 4325, 888-4325. We'll be on Main in English. Going north.
1: Like, have you attempting to stop this vehicle?
0: No, because of our juvenile in the back, but she was swerving a little bit, looks like an elderly lady.
1: Come, you'll see if there's anyone in the area.

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0: I'm approving you to make that stop so that we don't have a person driving who didn't need to drive.
1: Six six of the match on a white Nissan Rogue.
0: Affirmative. Beyond Melvin and Geneva Street, looks like there's a city kid here.
1: Yeah, copy.

0: 7.
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0: 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It's just past G. The black Volvo sedan. Caught said it was a varying speed and crossing the line.
1: Turn 4, I'm on that way.
0: Currently at 329.

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0: 7, we're turning over to Kenosha. 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We're going to Kenosha, 63 another.
1: Sorry.
0: You make Ascension labor delivery for a. We got CO over there with a conveyance.
1: Stand for. Were they going by rescue or are they already there?
0: They're already there.

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0: and Rescue responding. 1904 51st Drive. 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
1: I think I can do that with her.

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They will not be attempting CPR. Ten 9 4 7.

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1: It's for Jason.
0: Yes. Just want to make sure, thanks.
1: Copy, thank you.
2: That's correct, right, Miller? Yes, Jason.
0: Yep.
1: Sixteen.
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1: Copy.

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0: You can put me 10-8 from this and take out top 10, and then I'll be on Venegas' call if you just

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0: I think I'll get this call up at Caldwell and see if you want that to hold for a second.

0: 7 to 6.
1: Go on.
0: I was just relieved at the hospital. The CO was still here with someone en route to pick him up or does he need to be brought back to the jail?
1: I have 7-4 headed that direction. I don't know who he's picking up, though.
0: 10-4.

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0: 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Adam Young, Adam, 2458. AYA, 2458.
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0: Just headed south, Jensen.
1: 10-4. We'll be just west of the Newman intersection.
0: Right. East or westbound?
1: Westbound.
2: Team 41.
0: 16.
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0: Go ahead. 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It's been holding for a little bit. The restack from yesterday was a female, male, civil. Wanted male, half kicked out. He's there to pick up some belongings, or he'll be en route over there. He wants a 21 first.
1: Hi, Gabby. How was one deal with yesterday?
0: We're at East Fieldstone.
1: Yep, that's the one.
0: Thank you.

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0: 16 to Sesh. 16. 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He's not coming to get any of this stuff today. He just wanted some advice. Thank you for listening.
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0: Going to be at Walmart, 1901 Milwaukee Avenue. Happened in the parking lot by the Garden Center. It's a Jeep Cherokee. Hit a white Volkswagen Jetta while parked. No injuries and out of traffic.
1: 10-4.

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1: Hey, Kevin. Where are you going for a second?

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1: .50.
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Flat 6. 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

0: anything while we call for the viewers, so keep checking back. Thank you, Tom.
1: Sorry about that. 41903, 42 and 14.
0: Tell me, 7-18.

0: sí le pasa. ¿No? Falta. Now 16 says, heading towards 9439 Broadway, caller 60-year-old mother just walked out of the house. She has dementia. She's going to be a white female wearing a pink shirt and blue jeans, white shoes, last seen going northbound on 97.
1: I copy, in the area, going to do the area check. For the description, I think I might have her.
0: Pink shirt, jeans, white shoes.
1: Okay, 22. This lady was wearing a blue shirt.
0: Make sure you say you were on it.
1: Okay.
0: Name's gonna be Cynthia. A photo.
1: She was walking up 90th right now on the sidewalk, going north towards Mount Pleasant Avenue. I'm already over by 97th, so if someone else wants to try to see that woman and talk with her, they can. Otherwise, I'll head over there.
0: Our photo's attached for you.
1: Fourteen.

0: Yeah, confirming this is her. Chevy 16, you're out there.
1: She just got into a vehicle, DDM 8672. I've got it lit up right now and stopped.
0: Chevy.

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1: 12.
0: You're going to have me do on water party at Belgrade. I'll head out there.
2: Hey, copy. 12, not going to have cover for you until 3-9 clears.
0: That's fine. 3-9, I'll be clearing in a second. I'll end up with Thomas here later.
2: Yeah, copy.
0: Area 13, I copy the Belgrade call.

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0: 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Bashar is a homeowner.
1: Copy.

0: 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All right, copy. So, do you still want to head out there?
1: Speaking, copy.

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0: Standby.

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0: 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I make

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0: 5-7, I copy.
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0: 1-9. Opal Squad, 615, I copy. 14, go ahead. Any other units in there?
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0: 10-4.
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0: so we 10-4.

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0: 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That's coming back suspended and clear for a Forest Roamer party.

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0: So far.

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1: Yes, you talk.
0: Can you add 11908 to the squad and then you put it

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1: Go ahead.
0: This caller is just looking for a 21 reference. An odd interaction with a Domino's driver today. I'll put the call up on your screen so you can take a look.

0: I copy. I'm sorry. What church are you in front of?
1: Living Water.
0: How far? Go ahead.
1: Can you turn this to double trouble in the house of 10-8 North Fort?
0: How far?

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1: Northbound approaching G. Biker wearing all black, lane splitting, heavy traffic. See if you get a call. I can't even catch up to him. So just in case you get a call.
0: 6A, I copy.
2: 7-1, confirm you.
0: 7-1.
2: Very specific. My number is on.
0: It's going to be 24706. Again, 24706.
2: 7-1, I copy. I'm at the jail for you, too.

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0: one call just then.
1: That's your talk.
0: Very call. Simple. And copy the address.
1: Go ahead with the address when you're ready.
0: 28426 Carter, 28426 Carter, I'll be in row.
1: So far. Could you untall? Are you going to want assistance out there?
0: Negative.
1: I copy.

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1: 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We're on Mary, close to Wainwright.
0: 10-4.

0: Pretty tough, is that?
1: Pretty tough.
0: Sorry, I'm engaged to Colorado. The second updated. Nothing else about the school boat team, honey.
1: Chopper.
2: Tonight was out of traffic.
1: Tonight.
2: Robert Adam 5810, RA 5810, could it be northbound Highway 20 off ramp?

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0: one
1: another.
0: I'll advise you. Very cooperative.
1: Copy. Is it the Jordan Beecher party?

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1: But
0: I'm off at Woodlake County Market, 26480 Freeze Lane. It's a black Nissan Sentra that left about 10 minutes ago, 28 of Adams Town Jones, 6903.
1: 10-4 and

0: Cynthia was turned over to HSD and she transported the cell by them and just leave behind the entrance code.
1: Cynthia, copy.
2: Rusted red truck with wood on the top of it. We're going to be southbound to the overpass on the shoulder.
1: Copy.

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1: Good work. 5112 and 23.
0: 5112, I copy. And 615, I'll put you 10 email.
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0: 12, Texas traffic. X-ray George Nora 6133, XGN 6133, we will be heading southbound. Highway 20 off ramp. Walk.
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0: Cessna 5019 for a frog.
1: Thank you.
0: It's going to be at 741 16th Avenue. Our caller was frauded online, lost 500.
1: On the frog gas call. Left there. LBL was the e-bike complaint.
0: Yeah, I copy.
1: Did you travel big one to 45?
0: Travel bike, copy. Dispatch a 5-1. Can you make that stop?

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1: 907 dispatch.
0: 907.
1: We're out with that party. She's detained. Can you confirm?
0: I copy. Detained 1702.

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1: 6-1.
0: That'll be out of Illinois, 4325369. 4325369. We'll be at the bypass at Spring Valley.
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1: 612.
0: In North Cape Breton with Wisconsin. Boeing Charles Zebra, 1536, D, 1536.

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1: Robert, X-ray 8278, RX 8278, going to be northbound, 7 mile off ramp,

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How far? 17:50.

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1: You and 12, what's your 20?
0: At the Carter Road address, I called out on.
1: Copy, I'm not sure who took you off.
0: I'm 14, Mark.
1: You and 12, I copy. Six, standby. 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

0: 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You start making your way to the 200 block of 27th Street. 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I'll see if someone can break that that way. Are you going to try calling this?
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2: Ma'am, by 13934, SD 13934, southbound 333.0, reach over.
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0: 7-9, William Victory, X-ray, 9-7-9-6-9-6. We're taking the 20 off ramp right now. I decide which way we go on Highway 20. We're going to go east on Highway 20.
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0: Roger, we'll be covering it. Got a 99, it looks like.
1: I copy, dispatcher 2-9, can you make that stop?
0: Probably going to be way out of position for that.
1: Dispatcher 5. Copy, 2-9.

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1: Is that a copy?
0: Copy 33,
1: copy that truck.
0: 33, copy.
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1: Go ahead.
0: And powder finishers, 15, 1890th Street. We have a WH International sounding from shipping overhead door 2. Be advised, we did get a call about this earlier, and there was no issues.
1: All right, copy. Just 23.
0: 10-4.

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1: 710, go ahead.
0: That's going to be in 21 in reference to a female harassing our caller over Facebook.
1: 710, 10-4.

0: 16. 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
1: 16, I copy. 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
2: it. Sorry, it is. Hey, you got perfect civil in the way,
1: though. I copy. Dispatch to 3-8. Can you go with 3-9 to the civil trouble?

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1: Check.
0: Booking Frank, 5730, AKF 5730, going to be southbound Highway G off ramp.
1: I'm coming.
0: Everyone's on their way tonight.
1: So far.
0: 79 traffic.
1: 79.
0: Yeah, I'll be on Sierra 9038, BYD 9038. Probably on the wall, southbound 332.

0: Don't send her down B-76 to tell me where property.
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0: Gonna be near Cushman and McHenry Street. Caller wants you to check for grass clippings on the road. Said that neighbor should be issued a ticket and unknown exact address.
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1: 1-2.
0: Paul William Nora 606 PWN 606 7 mile off ramp northbound.
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0: 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DN36 at Fox Lane with a truck, a DOT truck that puts out barrels, but there's no plate on the back. No covers and stuff.
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0: 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I don't see a house number. I'm just going to make contact.
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0: 4794.
1: And one in the beginning, was that Union King?
0: Jay from UK.
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0: Dispatch 6A. Please start making your way over to the west end, 602 South Front Street. We have a 911 hang up. Arguing going on. Sounds like a bunch of kids and no one talking to dispatch. 6A,
1: go.

0: 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This is your 2-9. 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

0: 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Dispatcher 7-9.
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0: Rescue run on the stack. It's a medical pendant push. Do you want rescue to advise?

0: that one. We have no contact yet.
1: Heavy dispatch 6-1.
0: 6-1.
1: Are you able to take that rescue on Woodland Court?
0: Copy. 6-1,
1: you copy that direct.

0: I'll report this to Black Dial. I'll be waiting for a contact hearing here in a second. All squadron 22.
1: I copy. Dispatcher 68, do you copy that, Jack?
0: I copy.
1: Dispatcher 61. If you can copy me, you can 22. I copy, and 6-1, I copy you, Director Zoll. Minutes in there. Heifer.

0: search one issue. Thank you.
1: Six over, coming.
0: Resident,
1: six, area, your Super 10-1, unable to copy.

0: as they can slow it down. She's the only resident and no injury.
1: I copy. Copy, go ahead.
0: 3-9, you get over there to the east with the contact.
1: Copy, 908. 3-9, it sounds just like a click. Are you good over there? Dispatcher 3-9.
0: 3-9.
1: It was just a click on my end. Just making sure you're good over there.
0: I'm all good. I'll be leaving in a second.
1: 10-4, thank you.

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Adam Sam Nora 9051 ASN 9051 beyond 90th just south of Braun.

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How far?

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1: 37.
0: Mary Nora, 6448, PMS 6448. We're going to go plank at 6.

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1: Frank, 26305 at Frank. Okay, up line, just up

6-8.

0: Ridley firm, and they both headed eastbound. Right now we're trying to figure out Caledonia is going to take the whole deal because both parties called both parties in on recklessness. 10-4, I appreciate it.
1: I apologize. We called it over 907. You put

0: pregnant, miss.
1: What economy?
0: 910-41 Penny. And that'll be on a traffic grant.
1: How far?

0: 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Adam Zebra Robert 3855 AZR 3855 at Town Line at South Loma.
1: I copy Town Line, South Loma.

7, I copy. This is the 907. It's going to be the restack again at Burlington Health and Rehab. Staff recalled and Bernard Party is in front of the building yelling at everyone trying to break

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0: Put me on the vehicle.
1: 905, I copy.

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1: 57. Coming out of service. With the mail, I have a message.
0: Have you gone up with that?
1: Matthew McDonald. Mary Charles, David, Ocean, Nora, Adam, Lincoln, David, first name Robert, common spelling, middle initial L, Lincoln, white male, date of birth 9/12/1951. I'll just be asking for comments.
0: Hi, copy. You said 64 for date of birth.
1: Hi, 61.
0: 61, I copy. Thank you.

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1: Copy.

Imagine they're going to be at the Tabor Sokol Memorial Park. It's just going to be just south of Sebastian.

Happy 60. 37. 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

905-981, come up here, drive it up here.